0: was los ist.
1: My name is Alex Warren and I make music.
0: Radio Osnabrück.

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In World War II, the average age of the combat soldier was 26. In Vietnam, he was 19.

0: Before you go, there's something I want you to have.
1: Oh, it's beautiful. But wait a minute, isn't this...
0: Yeah, yes it is.
1: But I thought the old lady dropped it into the ocean in the air.

0: I'm Kevin.
1: And I'm Nick. And we're the Jonas Brothers.
2: Radio Osnabrück.
3: Hey, it's me. I just want to leave a message because when I'm with you, I'm...